0: 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Bon Jovi in that set. Halfway there, Living on a Prayer. No, we are there, Bon Jovi. So is Bon Jovi. Rocking their Forever Tour, going all over all these big stadium shows. 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Aerosmith, Pretenders, David Bowie, they're all coming up. And another big block of Classic Rock is on deck two from Rock 103.
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8: Albany weather.
9: New thunderstorm still around this evening. Partly cloudy and patchy dense fog overnight tonight. Low in the low 70s. Tomorrow, partly sunny. Good chance of showers and thunderstorms popping up throughout the day. High around 93. Our heat index at 100. Mostly sunny, isolated storms Friday. I'm Georgia WeatherNet meteorologist KJ Allen.
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We have a ton of very cool things there for you. Plus, like us there, too, because we like you. 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

0: Yeah, Ram Jam and Black Betty with Mud from Rock 103, Albany's classic rock station, and a big block of classic rock for you. We heard from our Atlanta friends, Collective Soul, in December. Wow, that will be here in 4 months. 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Boston's coming up. I'll throw on Bob Seger and Steve Miller. And another big block of classic rock is on deck two from Rock 103.
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10: Albany weather.
11: New thunderstorm still around this evening. Partly cloudy and patchy dense fog overnight tonight. Low in the low 70s. Tomorrow, partly sunny. Good chance of showers and thunderstorms popping up throughout the day. High around 93. Our heat index at 100. Mostly sunny. Isolated storms Friday. I'm Georgia WeatherNet meteorologist KJ Allen.
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0: 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And the time is right for...
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0: All right. 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Albany's classic rock is Rock 103.

0: 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It's Dave and Mahoney.
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11: Albany weather.
12: New thunderstorms still around this evening, partly cloudy and patchy dense fog overnight tonight, low in the low 70s. Tomorrow, partly sunny, good chance of showers and thunderstorms popping up throughout the day. High around 93, our heat index at 100. Mostly sunny, isolated storms Friday. I'm Georgia WeatherNet meteorologist KJ Allen.
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1: 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Stay away from the fast food. That crap's garbage.
2: Well, you're not that long time of a listener because I don't really eat that much fast food at all. Unless
3: I'm
2: like with my kids.
3: Game, though. If you don't know much about fast food, then you need to stop besmirching the good name of McCrispy strips.
2: I know a lot about fast food, but it's mostly just osmosis from being around Mahoney. I've got big opinions on things.
3: You got opinions on things you don't know about.
4: Yeah. That checks
2: Dude,
4: out.
2: That's like my whole thing, you guys.
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0: Do I have to?
1: Sean is joining us today for Lazy Bones Mahones. Now, when the cameras aren't on and the microphones aren't on, Mahoney behind the scenes, you might think is, you know, putting on a bit of an act for the radio. No. He's even lazier somehow than you could possibly imagine. Sean, do you think Mahoney is lazy or efficient? Well, this isn't a very efficient answer. Sean, are you there?
2: Dad?
3: Yeah.
2: Oh, there he is. There he is.
1: Lazy or efficient for Mahoney before we get into these?
3: Yeah, good luck.
1: Okay.
2: Do we need to hang up on you? I'm concerned.
1: Are you okay? Are you doing something else right now? What's going on, Sean?
3: No, I'm here.
2: Okay. Oh, okay, right. Pay attention. You're live on the radio. Right.
1: Yeah. Do you think Mahoney is lazy or efficient?
3: I've heard a lot of stories. He's pretty lazy.
2: There we go. Yeah, Mahoney loved that.
1: Okay. All right. So we are going to play you a couple of things from Mahoney's wife that only she has experienced behind the scenes. Your job is to figure out which one is 100% true. The first one is entitled Digging in the Trash. Here we go.
4: Mahoney has become a prolific coffee drinker over the last few years. He has fallen in love with a local brand that he loves to support, and he regularly stops by the shop on his way home to pick up giant bags of their different blends. Last week, he dumped all of the beans into his fancy vacuum-sealed jars and tossed the bag they came in into the trash. The next day, he made a large carafe of his new coffee and encouraged me to take a sip so I could enjoy it too. I commented that I liked it, and I wondered what blend it was. Well, he couldn't remember, so he asked me to dig the bag out of the trash so we could see. When I objected, because, ew, he said, "Baby, you're better at finding things than I am." So I did, and for the record, it was the Ugandan blend.
1: Oh, you are such a gaslighter.
2: She's such a strong woman, because does she ever, like, bicker with you back, or does she just do it out of anger?
5: My hands are just too big, you know?
1: Oh, we got a small trash can, because
5: it's like one of those ones you got to put in a cabinet, you know? It's
1: soft,
5: like,
1: closed cabinet.
5: And so my hands just too big to fit into such a small can.
1: Sean, does that sound like it could be 100% true to you?
3: Yeah, I think so.
1: It does strike me as a possibility. Let's hear the second one, though. This is the second and final one. This was entitled Coffee Grounds.
4: Mahoney is great at making coffee. He's just not so great at cleaning up after making said coffee. Because he grinds his beans at home, there is often a fine dust of coffee grounds on the counter near his grinder. He recently was extra careless while making coffee, and the grounds also flew onto the floor. I watched that man use his foot to sweep the grinds under the kitchen cabinet instead of wiping, sweeping, or vacuuming them up. When I called him out on it, he said, "Baby, you know I'm too tall to bend over."
1: That's true. Is 100%
2: true. That's true. You're going to get ants, by the way.
5: Actually, I talked to my bug guy, and in my defense, the coffee grounds create a barrier for ants. Ants hate coffee.
2: The fact that you already
1: went out of your way to talk to your bug guy so you wouldn't have to bend over and just sweep it up, that is absolutely, in my opinion, I don't know the correct answer, but Sean,
5: I'm a natural solution.
2: Get a broom.
1: I'm going number two as 100% true. What do you think? It's ultimately up to you, sir.
3: I gotta agree.
1: I think that the first one could also be true, but the second one is without question true. Mahoney.
5: Number two is in fact 100% true. And number one is also 100% true this week.
2: You say your wife go through the garbage.
5: She could not come up with any lies this week.
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0: 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Albany's Classic Rock. More artists. It's my more music. More drunks. Okay, we're just kidding about that last one.
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2: Audrey was almost murdered yesterday, left dead in cold blood on the side of the road by a pack of 13-year-old children.
3: Yes, what happened? Gosh. I mean, that really is the story, Dave, is that I was going for a run, and I was already, like, pretty winded, and I got kind of, like, sideswiped by this pack of e-scooter young girls.

0: They've got the speed on their hands. I don't know if I can take any.
1: I don't think I could take any.
0: How many of them were there on the sidewalk?
1: There were seven.
0: Oh, seven of these
1: whenever
0: girls?
1: Whenever I say a gaggle of girls, I mean it. And they were going to meet up with other girls. And I was like, what kind of gang is this? Like, there were 13-year-old girls. They were all cute.
2: Yeah.
1: But I knew that they were mean. And I knew that if I were to make eye contact with them, they were going to make fun of me.
2: Yeah.
1: You know? Like, I knew that I stood not a chance, like, physically or emotionally up against these girls.
0: They did not ease the way for the runner because, I mean...
1: No, they didn't. Like, I'm not joking.
0: Right away on a sidewalk. Yeah. Walk is on there.
1: Yeah, they really almost ended my life, which honestly I was kind of hoping for because that run was pretty brutal.
2: 3 to 4 is my answer.
0: You're not taking 3 to 4.
2: Yeah, I could take 3
0: no,
2: to 4.
0: I don't think so.
2: Yeah.
0: Not with scooters.
1: Not with scooters. I think
0: on foot, some dad strength coming there, but like with the scooters,
2: all you have to do is overpower one, and then you also have a scooter.
0: You're too fat for that scooter, man. That's a scooter built for a 13-year-old girl.
2: Excuse me?
0: Sorry, bro. These are the truths of being an old man.
2: Wow.
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2: So yesterday we got a call on the voicemail that I found kind of shocking because the caller said that you were a very negative person, Audrey, that you always viewed the glass half full and
3: empty.
2: That's not how I view you at all.
4: Not at all. You've had a lot of, like, you've dealt with a lot of trials and tribulations in your young years.
3: From birth, man.
4: Yeah.
3: Don't sell me short. From birth.
4: Well, since I can just speak to the time I've known you over the last, you know, 6-7 years.
3: Yeah.
4: And you've dealt with a lot, and I'm always impressed at, like, you don't ever come into this room and do the show with us, and I'm like, ah, oh, here's a negative energy coming in. I feel you are a nice brightness. The Dave and I's cloudy day.
2: Let me just give you a real life example. Audrey's former husband told her he did not want to be married to her anymore because he did not love her any longer. And then she came to work that morning.
3: That was dumb, man. Why'd I do that?
4: You could have milked that for like a month off, lady.
3: Yeah, man. I did cry that day.
2: Yeah, I was like,
3: I did that.
2: You walked into the studio, I was like, what's going on? Because I could tell you were visibly upset. And then you told me, and I'm like, what are you doing here?
3: I was like, I don't know, man. I just couldn't be home. And honestly, you guys are my friends.
2: Yeah.
3: So I wanted to be around, like, companionship and, you know, community. But, yeah, man, I mean, there is a lot of things that I think, you know, whenever I was explaining my thought process to this lady, you know, a lot of things that we do on air is like, I'm a larger character of myself, right? Yeah. So, I mean, like, of course, I'm going to lean into the funny moments of whatever we're doing. But for the most part, I do really try and be as positive as I possibly can.
4: We were talking about this. If you are projecting being positive, positive things usually happen.
3: Yeah.
4: Like if you're walking around looking for a-holes or you're walking around looking for bad things, guess what? You will find them. You know, and so I've always been impressed by that mentality of yours.
3: But I do like to argue.
2: Well, so here's the thing, though, I do like to argue. I think one of the reasons why I find you so charming and likable is because you're real and there's not this fake happiness, because especially radio, TV, all that stuff. Like you turn on the morning news. Do you ever expect to see on like the local morning news channel somebody being real about something going on in their life? Like, no, it's going to be a sunny day.
3: I think that to that point, though, too, you know, like I had a boss who taught me this and it completely changed my life, literally completely changed my whole perspective of life. And I really try and utilize that with, you know, with us. And, you know, I say I like to argue, but like every 5 minutes is a new 5 minutes, which means that every time we turn on the microphone, like that's what I've got. And if I don't have it and if it's not a positive take or if it's, you know, if it's us arguing or whatever, you know, not arguing, but, you know, if it's just debating, bantering, then the next 5 minutes can completely change. Like I can be a better version of myself than I was 5 minutes ago. And what a beautiful outlook that is.
4: Yeah. Not dwelling on things is a superpower.
3: It is a superpower that you have the ability to change the next 5 minutes of your entire life forever. How awesome is that? That's a blessing, dude.
2: And somebody called and actually had your back.
3: Oh, hell yeah, man. I like this. Play this four times. Oh, hell
5: yeah. Hi, this is Sherry. I'm a first-time caller and a huge fan. I want to defend Audrey because she had two complaints this morning of being quote-unquote negative. But isn't that a negative thing to do in the first place to somebody else? I mean, look in the mirror.
6: Message.
4: I literally called unprovoked.
2: That is so on point because, you know, in this business that we do, like, we have a fair amount of people that want to voice their opinion, and they're totally welcome to do that, whether it's positive
3: or
2: negative, whatever.
3: 833-YO-DUMMY. We love it from both sides,
2: yes,
3: truly.
2: Like, if you want to call and hate on us or text and hate on us, that's totally fine.
4: There are some legitimate gripes that we try to fix.
2: Sure, of course. It is a comment box that we do take seriously. But I will say the people that unprovoked go out of their way to really just say all of the meanest things that they possibly can. I don't get upset by those things. Maybe it's just because I've been doing this for so long. But it does lead me to believe every time that those people are genuinely unhappy.
3: Another toxic trait of mine, I want you to say it to my face. Because you won't. That's the difference. Yeah. Because I think that, you know, like, whenever I see people who get slapped on airplanes, I'm like, yeah, man. Because
2: that's
3: you're going to mess around and you're going to find out.
2: That's
3: and
2: the real world.
3: I have fought grown men, okay? I dare you to say it to my face.
2: Which is why we don't mess with her. You see, you guys?
3: You can slap me. That's fine. Like, whatever. But I will punch you back.
2: She's a scary woman.
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0: 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If you have a passion for booming drums and epic guitar solos, Gene creaming vocals.
2: Yeah, no, seriously, the guy spilled cream on his jeans pouring his coffee.
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0: Albany weather.
1: Partly cloudy today. Could see a shower or thunderstorm pop up later this afternoon. High 93. Our heat index around 100. Tonight, partly cloudy. Low in the mid-70s. Mostly sunny. Scattered showers and thunderstorms tomorrow and Sunday. High both days in the low 90s. I'm Georgia WeatherNet meteorologist KJ Allen.
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3: A 24-year-old man has found himself in trouble because he had some thing with cemeteries. And we have known people over the years that have weird kinks when it comes to cemeteries. Our old producer talked about how he had made love in a cemetery before. That's just not for me. Like, I don't find cemeteries to be sexy at all.
4: People find them relaxing, comforting, comfortable.
3: It was very quiet there.
4: Quiet.
3: Yeah, you can go.
4: No one's there.
3: Well, that was the problem, is that this 24-year-old man was there, and he was hiding out in this cemetery, and there was people that were coming to pay their respects at different...
5: As you do, because it's a cemetery.
3: And he was hiding in the distance going,
4: ooh. Ooh. That is so hilarious. This guy got arrested.
3: He got arrested, and he got fined $42.
4: $42?
6: That's
4: so worth it.
6: I'll pay that for him.
4: Man, this guy would be a friend of mine. That is absolutely hilarious. I just want to know,
3: So I guess he was like hanging out at the cemetery,
4: a prank?
3: Like kicking around like a soccer ball and drinking with his friends.
5: As you do.
3: And then it just kind of devolved into like, oh, here comes some mourners. Let's go ahead and have some fun with this.
4: So he was with his boys drunk.
3: And ooh, worth it. Totally worth it.
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3: Kicking off today's Redneck Report with a love triangle in West Virginia that got all three of them arrested, and it involved brass knuckles, a pink camouflage handgun, and a pregnant woman.
4: I love some pink camo, man. That is a look.
5: At one time, whenever I wanted to get a pistol, because of course I did, it was going to be a pink camo one. And I thought to myself, Audrey, you're already pretty trashy. Do you really need to lean into it further?
3: Ended up in this love triangle in West Virginia. So there was some argument amongst the three of them. And I saw the mugshots. Like, the guy's a pretty good-looking guy. And then there's one girl that's very attractive. And then the other one.
4: The side chick's always less attractive.
3: You think that's what
4: always.
3: It is?
4: Oh, okay. Always.
5: Yeah. Because, yeah, I have thoughts on that, but I'll reserve them.
3: So there was an argument. Somebody busted out the brass knuckles. Then the other one pulled out the pink camo handgun. And then the guy pulled out a black handgun. And so they're all, like, in this crazy standoff. And then the only thing that de-escalated the situation is when one of the girls in the love triangle announced that she was pregnant. To make it even more spicy.
5: So you can't shoot her.
3: You can't shoot her.
4: Well, you go for the leg.
3: But I guess the dust-up was significant enough where the police were called and all three of them went to jail.
4: Nobody related here.
3: Thankfully.
4: Except for the baby that's soon to be born. Okay.
3: So we do love an excuse that we haven't heard before, and I think this might be a new one. So there's a couple of drug dealers. The cops ended up breaking into their house because it was legend of being a drug den, and they found $750,000 in cash and a whole bunch of firearms in this house.
4: That's a lot of cash.
3: And they said, no, that's not ours.
4: Oh.
3: I don't know how that did.
4: $750,000 laying there.
3: Yeah,
4: was it in between the couch cushions?
3: They didn't specify whose it was. Uh-huh. They were just like, definitely not ours in our house.
4: So what did the cops do? Did they just leave?
3: that was it. They're like,
5: that makes total sense.
3: See you guys later. Enjoy that cash and those guns.
4: The best they could come up with is that this just isn't ours.
3: Not ours, yeah. So would you like to hear a story about some horny monks and a whole bunch of cash?
5: I feel like monks are horny. That's never something that I've doubted.
3: Are monks supposed to be celibate? Is that a thing?
4: They are the ones that have, like, they've quiet. Attained inner peace, inner, you know, they are in control of all of their emotions, you know, be it pain, be
5: some
4: it sadness,
5: years
4: happiness.
5: Mute?
4: Yeah. There was
3: a working gal of sorts over in Thailand, and she is known as Ms. Gulf. Okay. And I guess she had been hooking up with at least 9 different Buddhist monks.
5: Oh, a temptress.
3: And they were all being secretly recorded by her, and then she was blackmailing them.
5: I don't like that.
3: I don't either.
5: I don't like that. I'm pro-sex work except for this lady.
4: Hold up, Audrey. Wait and find out how much it was for.
3: She extorted. How do the monks have this much money? $11.9 million she
4: from
3: got out of these
4: 9 monks. So, because monks don't get paid. All their money comes from donations. I applaud this woman in a certain regard because she clearly did her homework to find out who the monks with the most money were.
5: Well, she found the ones with the most gunk.
3: She had 80,000.
5: That's so gross.
3: 80,000 incriminating images and videos from her home.
5: I don't like
3: this. This woman had more cameras than Mahoney.
4: She did.
5: I do not like this.
4: But I want to know how hot, like, so obviously I read the story and I was like, all right, I'm going to do a little research. This is fine.
3: Ms. Gulf. Yeah.
4: Can't find any pictures of her yet because, like, what? How hot does she have to be to get 9 monks who have sworn to celibacy to get, like, to make a sex tape? Not even just, like, fool around, but to make a sex tape.
5: An orgy of monks.
3: And get over $1 million out of each of them? That's impressive.
4: Yeah.
3: Did you happen to book a trip to Thailand?
4: No, man. I love some Thai food, but
3: I'm going to Thailand for a golf trip.
5: Don't we feel like that sex tape was very awkwardly quiet? Thinking about that right now. Just like, all you hear is like the floors creak.
3: Wooden clogs.
5: Ropes coming off and hitting the ground. Yeah.
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2: Pardon me while I sound like a grumpy old man for a second, because I do not like this one bit. It is something that Gen Z has very much normalized and something that one individual in this room also does. Location sharing is becoming very, very normalized by Gen Z. And I am not for it at all.
3: I'm usually not for this, but my wife was out of town like a week and a half ago. And so it was just me and the baby.
2: Yeah.
3: And she shared her location with me when she was, you know, she was 1,500 miles away.
2: She's traveling.
3: Yeah.
2: Okay.
3: And like, to me, it like gave me some peace of mind because, you know, you're traveling long distances, these sorts of things. I don't know, man. Like, I'm traveling. You and I have a trip to Austin not too long from now. I'm going to share my location with her then.
2: Ew. Why?
4: It's only creepy. Ew. If you think about it in that regard, it's not an invasion of privacy unless, like, you treat it like an invasion of privacy. Like, I have all of, every single one of my friends has my location. My family has my location. My parents have my location. My husband has my location. My stepdaughter has my location. Literally everyone does. It's not weird. It's literally not weird.
2: You just don't need that information all the time.
4: You think that people are like, so I sent you guys a meme the other day that said, yes, I look at his location, but it's more of like a guardian angel sort of way. Like that's just me being drama, but truly, like, I'm never like,
2: I will leave it in the good hands of the Lord to handle the guardian angeling.
4: I'm never like, where is my husband and where is he at? Why isn't he where he said he was?
2: Not yet. Until something happens and then he has to go through the process of unsharing his location.
4: See, but why do you think that? Why do you think that?
2: Because I don't like everything being tracked. I don't like everything being
4: under. This isn't new technology. You know that, right? Like, this has been around for like,
2: reason why it's even a story now is because it's become so normalized with Gen Z that even right here in this room, me being like the only one that's against it.
3: Pre-baby and post-baby for me. Like, pre-baby, there's no reason. Post-baby, now there is a reason.
2: The other way, because I have four kids, like, I don't want y'all to know where I am. I might just go out for a pack of smokes and move.
4: You?
5: I'm against it.
2: Definitely. Thank you, Chris.
5: Except for my mother. My mother's the only person I share my location with because she worries. But I just noticed, I didn't even know this. I didn't know I could see Audrey's location.
4: Yes, that's what I'm saying. I do not care.
5: Like, have I been tracking you?
4: I mean, I think probably since we went to a conference together and I was traveling.
5: Something like that.
4: Yes, and being a woman, you know, there are things that I want you to know. I go for runs. Like, I travel by myself. Like, I want everyone to know where I'm at. I go for runs, and I am waving my hand at every single person that drives by me.
2: Okay,
4: like, I am so okay with everyone knowing where I'm at in case of emergency.
2: I understand it from that perspective. Mahoney, why are you sharing your location with your wife when we go to a work conference in Austin?
3: Because if I get kidnapped, man.
2: You're not going to get kidnapped in the Marriott downtown?
3: You know, I don't drink heavily very often, but this is a conference where heavy drinking normally occurs because we're doing a lot of, like, networking and business and things of that nature. And, man, I don't know, man. Like,
2: your hands, I'll take care of you, bud.
3: Oh, will you?
2: We've been doing it
3: for
2: the last 20
3: years. All the time.
4: It's not a weird thing.
5: Jail or hotel, at least, right?
4: It's not weird.
2: Jail you're in.
4: It's
2: so weird.
4: It's only weird if you think of it as being weird.
5: Yeah, no, it's invasion of privacy.
2: You give people too much
4: access.
2: You
4: have sex with that person.
5: Do you want my search history
4: for them to know where you're going?
2: Yeah.
4: You guys are so drama.
2: Get out of here. Following me around.
4: It's not like that. Ooh, them excellent. Knowing you went to Cane's for lunch? Whoa.
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1: Mark joining us today with a comment on location sharing. What's up, Mark?
2: All right, here's my take, guys, gal, on this whole location sharing. I don't share my location either, but because I can't stand Google trying to think for me or tell me what the hell I'm, you know, I look at my phone and I'm like, I was just saying this word. Why is it?
1: Oh, yeah, social media, just now you're inundated with ads when you say something. Yeah, yeah. I'm with you.
2: Yeah,
1: on that.
2: I'm just done with it. So anyway, that's my take on it. Yep. I don't want to partake.
1: Too much tracking. Leave me alone. Let me live my life.
3: I have to say this until I'm blue in the face. It's only weird if you make it weird. Women are not like, unless you have a woman who is like thinking you're cheating. Women aren't just like watching your every move and going to be like, why were you here today?
1: I don't know.
3: That's only weird.
1: You're seeing it from your lens. There's a lot of chicks that I know that I've even
3: there's
1: dated.
3: A lot of dudes who give chicks that reason to think that way.
1: No, I mean, from the jump.
3: And men, it's not just women.
1: You got cheated on in the past by some other boyfriend, and now all of a sudden I inherit that
4: get
1: from.
4: Why I cheated.
3: Y'all are awful. This is so not real.
1: John joining us today. What do you think about location tracking?
5: Hey, I'll tell you, a few years ago, I used to drive for Uber and Lyft, and I was working 12-hour days, 7 days a week, and I just wore myself out. And my wife, we have Life 360, and so I pull over to park for a few minutes to rest my eyes. 4 hours later, she woke me up and asked me, who the hell lives here?
1: Oh, no.
5: I was asleep. I just wore myself out.
1: So. You're like, baby, I was just taking a nap. She's like, yeah, right.

0: No, man. Or you haven't moved and you're in like a parking lot for 4 hours. She probably thought you were dead.
1: Yeah, no, let me be dead then. Just no. Stay out of it. Yeah,
2: I would be
1: alone.
2: Sketched out. That would be something that I would also, too, be like, who is here and what is this?
0: Like, if my
2: why
0: wife
2: are they
0: was
2: here
0: missing
2: for 4 hours?
0: Like, I would be concerned if my wife was missing for 4 hours. Yeah. I would, 100%.
2: Yes. That's valid. Your wife had a valid reason to be messaging you.
1: Got time for one more call on this. What's up, man?
3: Dave, I got to tell you, I wholeheartedly agree with you. There is too much invasion of privacy tracking, especially for adults. I can understand for children, for teenagers nowadays, especially girls, but for an adult, I don't want anybody to know where the heck I am.
1: What are you doing, Chris? What nefarious things you up to, brother?
2: That's
1: you know what? It's
2: so
1: none
2: weird.
1: Of your business, man.
2: Uh-huh.
1: It's none of your business.
0: You know what? Better that they know what's going on than when they think other things, because women's imagination's much worse than the actual truth. You know what? I'm out of Arby's, lady.
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0: 3, and the Dave and Mahoney Show continues with more craziness and more great classic rock. 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
5: Partly cloudy today. Could see a shower or thunderstorm pop up later this afternoon. High 93. Our heat index around 100. Tonight, partly cloudy. Low in the mid-70s. Mostly sunny. Scattered showers and thunderstorms tomorrow and Sunday. High both days in the low 90s. I'm Georgia WeatherNet meteorologist KJ Allen.
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3: Leave a message.
4: We get some strange requests. This may be the strangest one that we've gotten to date on the voicemail. Have a listen.
5: Hey, Dave and Mahoney, it's Jessica Smith here. We're looking for some chickens and some other known animal products to go on my farm. We're calling from the Smith Homestead here in Alabama, in Gadsden. And if you need my number, it's 256-700. Thank you very much.
3: Message deleted.
6: Oh, I love you.
4: Does it take you home, Audrey?
6: I, too, want to know where I can get some chickens.
4: That's the question that I have.
6: I'm glad that you
4: lean that direction. What is with the female urge to constantly build a farm?
6: Well, we're gatherers.
7: I will say this. My wife eats a ton of eggs. She eats like 3 eggs every day like clockwork. Yeah, that's one of her breakfast staples that she's had for the last 15 years. And one of her good friends has chickens, and she just came and visited last week and brought us a bunch of her chicken eggs that, you know, just straight from the source.
6: Straight from the
7: chicken. And they are so much better than what you can buy at a store. So noticeable of a difference when I'm making like an omelet with those eggs.
4: I get that. But I mean, it's great to have a friend that will illegally import you eggs.
7: That's not
4: all wonderful. But my wife does this all of the time.
6: Yes.
4: She's like, we should get chickens. I'm like, no, we shouldn't.
6: And yes, you should.
4: We should get a cow. No, we shouldn't.
6: Yes,
4: hold
6: should.
4: Up.
6: Yes,
4: what are you
6: should.
4: Talking about? I get that you saw a cute cow on Instagram.
6: Imagine
4: we do not need a cow.
6: It would do really well with your pool
4: in
6: the backyard.
4: Sure.
6: You already have a trough.
7: Yeah. Dude, you eat eggs every morning. You have driving eggs. Have you forgiven? Have you foregone your driving eggs? As long as I've known you,
4: I love
7: 20
4: eggs.
7: Years.
4: Eggs are also a staple of mine. I do not need the upkeep of having a bunch of chickens.
7: You have four kids.
4: I know.
7: I'm overwhelmed.
6: You know what's so funny?
4: Of energy.
6: Is you're just not out of energy, and you're not overwhelmed because you come to work showered. And that's how I know you're a liar. Yeah. You shower every morning. You are fine, man. You can take on a chicken.
4: So you want me to get a coop of chickens and show up unshowered?
6: Yes, for the team.
4: That'd be great for you.
6: For the team.
4: I feel like this is how I get honey trapped. My wife tells me she wants to bring another chicken to our relationship, and next thing you know, I got a whole coop in the backyard.
6: Dave, but you know what? This is where you're messing up, Dave, is that you're trying to utilize this as a rift in your marriage. This is an enhancement.
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2: Audrey, I ask you, where do you find these stories that you want to talk about? Because here's the headline. If you like big boobies, you're probably poor.
3: If you like big booties or boobies?
2: Boobies.
3: I mean, yeah.
2: So there was a study done. You're like, hang on, I like big boobies, and I'm poor.
3: Yeah.
2: Check.
3: Tell me more.
4: No, so it had something to do with a study that was done of a group of men, and I guess like their financial abilities or capabilities or what they currently had in their bank account. I'm not quite sure the details on it. It just said that there is a link between financial status and whether or not you like larger-breasted women. And if you like larger-breasted women, you might be on the lower scale of income. And I thought that was wild.
2: Is that why you got your boobs taken out? Is because you're, leveling up in life. You know, you're like, you want to appear to be very wealthy. And so get the boobs out.
4: No, it's nothing to do with me.
2: Okay.
4: It has nothing to do with women. Hold on, Dave. I just told you all of that and that's what you heard.
2: Well, I mean, I was just curious.
4: No, it has nothing to do with women.
2: University of Westminster, there was a study done and they found that men facing financial insecurity tend to be more attracted to women with larger breasts, possibly due to subconscious links between breast size and resource availability or nurturing. They're saying it's like an evolutionary psychological thing. Larger breasts.
4: They can
2: breasts,
4: be taken care of. Yeah. Oh my God, so that's what it is.
2: Large breasts are often viewed as signals of health and fertility, and financial stress appears to amplify this instinct. I like that we are such dumb, simple creatures as men that if we're like, man, my bank account's getting kind of low, she looks like she's got some milk in there.
4: She can take care of me.
3: Does
4: she
3: it say anything about, is there any wealth-to-ass ratio that we should know about?
2: Because, no, unfortunately
3: I don't want to exclude the ass guys.
2: Yeah, I mean, as more of a booty guy myself, I mean, maybe I'm destined for wealth. That could be it. I like the big old booty instead of the big old boobies. The research highlights how preferences can be shaped by deeper psychological and survival factors, not just individual choice. So we are predetermined in this life to either be ass or booty guys.
3: Not our fault.
2: Yeah, or booby guys. And yeah, it's just, that's how we're wired, man.
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2: I don't know what this is all about. 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
2: Really? I'm so tired of mailmen, calling about Audrey's boobs. Let's just get over this boob thing and just get on with our life, okay? She's more than her boobs. She's a wonderful person. And she's gorgeous, but really, quit calling about her boobs, guys. Get on with it.
5: Well, Julie, I'm not more than my boobs.
6: I just am not. Too, yeah. You know?
5: Also, big fan of USPS.
6: Yeah, man, we love the USPS. Also,
5: better the mailman than the milkman.
6: She's judging, if she wants it to end, you're also calling.
7: About the boobs.
6: Yeah.
7: It's a hot topic.
6: Nobody's calling about my nuts.
5: Anything going on with your nuts recently?
6: No, nah, man, not really.
5: No
6: new kids in the oven.
7: With the vasectomy I had last year, I had a lot going on with my nuts, frankly.
5: There were a lot of calls about your nuts.
7: It was one of the busiest years for my nuts of all time, and I don't feel like that we got nearly as much interest as your boobs.
5: We actually did, though, Dave. We talked about your nuts for 6 months.
7: Okay. I take it back.
6: We don't remember.
7: I blacked that out. Here's one more for you, Audrey.
8: Audrey, you're the most talented there, clearly. Dave and Mahoney, you guys are going to die a young age from eating fast food. What's the matter with you guys? Eat good, clean food, live long lives, stay away from the fast food. That crap's garbage. Have a great day, longtime listener of the show of day one. See ya.
2: Message deleted.
7: Well, you're not that long time of a listener because I don't really eat that much fast food at all. Unless
5: but you
7: I'm
5: talk
7: like, with
5: a
7: my
5: big
7: kids.
5: Game, though. You talk a big game to me, Mahoney. You're always talking, and well, if you don't know much about fast food, then you need to stop besmirching the good name of McCrispy Strips.
7: Yeah. Oh, so I know a lot about fast food, but it's mostly just osmosis from being around Mahoney. I've got big opinions on things.
5: Interesting.
6: Like,
5: no, you got opinions on things you don't know about.
6: Yeah, that checks out.
7: That's like my whole thing, you guys.
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3: All right, Cherry's on the line. These are some of the biggest rock songs ever released. You are trying to figure out what they are. They've been covered by people, uploaded to the internet. Sometimes their interpretations are interesting. Let's see if you're able to pull this off. 30 seconds on the clock for each one of these. Got a couple lifelines if necessary. Are you ready for song number one?
4: I am ready.
3: All right. This is from a band called Official Unchained. It's got 1,600 views. Good luck. Here we go.
5: Baby.

0: You know what's funny about that is that that guy could have been singing every word exactly right. I would have no idea.
1: I sing it the same way.
0: I've been listening to that song for 30 plus years. No idea.
1: No idea. No one knows the words.
0: Sherry, over to you. Do you know it?
2: I could not understand a word he was saying, but I believe that's Pearl Jam's Even's Love.
0: It sure is. Well done on the board with a full point. Next one here has got 5,100 views, which is considerably more popular. Here we go. Let's see if you can get this one with 30 seconds on the clock.

0: All right. That's enough. I would like to have a word with a sound man. Far too much banjo. What the hell are we doing?
1: Man, I like the, what is that thing that they rub the rub on their belly?
0: The little washboard thing?
1: Yeah.
0: I don't know.
1: Yeah,
0: so, like, I know what you're talking about.
2: I think it's just a washboard.
0: That is from Uncle and the Bravos. Over to you, Sherry. Do you know it?
3: Is that Dream On by Aerosmith?
0: Sure is.
2: It's supposed to be.
4: Two for two.
0: Lifelines are gone. You don't need them. You're doing too good. You can win it right here. This is the most popular one of the day. It's from Tony Soul. It's got 6,900 views. You can get the win right here with a full point. Good luck.

0: acoustic guitar cover. Always a little more difficult, though, when you don't have any lyrics. Sherry, For the Wind, do you know it?
1: Yeah, that's Free Ride by Edgar Winter.
0: You are awesome, Sherry. 3 for 3. Wow. Easy money.
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16: Partly cloudy today. Could see a shower or thunderstorm pop up later this afternoon. High 93. Our heat index around 100. Tonight, partly cloudy. Low in the mid-70s. Mostly sunny. Scattered showers and thunderstorms tomorrow and Sunday. High both days in the low 90s. I'm Georgia WeatherNet meteorologist KJ Allen.
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1: All I want to eat is them baba.
0: And we are drinking beer. Nothing better than cracking open a cold one with some good friends and enjoying it. And today we've got ourselves quite a doozy. Mahoney, you ready to crack that thing open?
2: Let's do it.
0: Ah, yes. The best sound of the week.
3: You
4: know, I cannot believe that we are still allowed to drink beer on the air.
3: You were smart. You put it in the contract.
0: Yeah, that is true.
4: maybe a bonus, a bigger pay, more time off. No. We could drink beer on Fridays.
0: Could have had 5 weeks paid vacation. Instead, we drink beer with each other.
4: Beer,
0: but today, I mean, this one, when I say it's doozy, clocking in at 9.5%.
4: Sour Monkey. 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
3: Every time you say the name, do you hear Brass Monkey playing in your head? Because that's all. Brass Monkey.
0: So the alcohol percentage, obviously, very high. Interesting that she chose it based on that, though, and not the can, because this is an exceptionally cool-looking can.
3: Mm-hmm.
0: Yeah, I know. The first sip of a sour is always... Look out.
4: And Dave, this is from Victory Brewing Company. They've been around since 96, so almost 30 years in the craft beer game. They actually, their first factory was in an old Pepperidge Farms factory.
0: Oh, really?
4: Yeah, down in just outside of Pittsburgh. And so kind of cool there. I have not taken a drink yet, so I will join you. The five categories in which we rate every single beer: look, smell, taste, feel, and drinkability.
3: And drinkability, best part. He's going in. We'll come back. Yeah, we'll come back to you in about three more sips, sir.
4: Oh, wow. Yeah. That is a bold first flavor. I will say this. Much like any other beer, you cannot judge it based on the first

0: sip.
1: Special I'll tell you a quick little story about Victory Brewing and their OG, the Golden Monkey.
0: Yep.
1: My wife used to manage a bar, restaurant, and I went in there. They had the Golden Monkey, and I think I had like three of them while I was hanging out. And she said, that is the drunkest I've ever seen you. Because the Golden Monkey, similar to this Sour Monkey, it clocks in at like 10.5%. I had just three beers. I didn't know what the ABV was. Somebody just recommended it to me.
0: A drink, because the Golden Monkey drinks real smooth.
1: Drinks real smooth, almost just like a normal lager. And I had three of those, and she's like, that is the drunkest I've ever
2: seen. You had a belly full of beer and tater tots.
1: I was just like, I love you, baby.
0: Let's get married.
1: Let's get married.
0: Have more children.
2: Give me some more money for Keno.
0: I will say that first initial, like, as it hits your lips, it's different than, like, sours that we've done, just like sour ales. This is a sour Belgian. So you get some of those bigger yeasty notes and some, it's unlike any other sour I've had in a long time.
1: I will say, even after, I think I'm on my fourth sip now, the sourness is still there. It's not the punch to the taste buds that the first one is, but you definitely, it doesn't dissipate and you kind of get numb to it. Every single sip from me so far has very much had a strong sour taste, which, I mean, there's no hiding it. If you're looking for that, this beer is pretty good.
0: After that first initial shock wave, I will say it has tamed down quite a bit for me, but there is a very, very high carbonation presence and a very strong lemon presence that exists here. So if you're not a fan of lemon, I would say this beer is probably not for you. Audrey, you are sometimes love sours, dislike sours. What do you think of this one?
2: So I have had to drink about 25% of this beer in order to kind of like get what the beer is about.
0: Uh-huh.
2: As my journey progressed, though, I was like, why am I tasting pennies?
1: Okay, interesting.
2: You know what I mean? Like, as I'm trying to get my taste buds acclimated to it, I think it's that yeast factor.
0: The Belgian yeast in there.
2: It was like mixing in with the sour, and I was like, this tastes like the thing that Trump took away from us.
1: Pennies.
2: As I'm going through, and I'm like, oh, man.
0: I miss pennies.
2: Memory.
0: There is a slight metallic finish.
2: Nice metallic taste of a penny.
0: I don't hate it, though. I will say that, like, every drink I take of the Victory Brewing Company's Sour Monkey, I like more.
1: Now all I can taste is pennies. Damn it.
0: I mean, this is just kind of a weird beer overall for me because it's a Belgian triple, but it's a sour Belgian triple. So you're kind of getting best of those both worlds, things that you probably wouldn't imagine would be combined together very often. But I think it works really well.
2: It tastes like the can looks, guys. If you're looking at the can, it's like monkeys with a green, like, swirly cue, and his belly button's his wiener. I don't know. Like, it's there's a lot of things happening. This beer tastes just like the can. It's a little unique. It's a lot odd, but it tastes good and sour. Almost like a Warhead. You see Warhead in a can.
0: With a little bit of that Belgian yeast richness that is there. Dave, would you drink this beer again?
1: I would drink this beer again, but I would drink one beer at a time. So this is the sort of thing where I have one of these, and I'm like, that was an interesting experience.
2: It's experiential.
1: It's experiential. Really invites you in, and then for me,
2: like the can,
1: I leave. doing the walk of shame. No, it is a one and done, but it's definitely worth trying.
2: It's good to have in the cooler.
0: Yep. That is surprising me the most about this is that being almost 10% alcohol by volume, the alcohol is really not there.
1: You can't even
0: It's dangerously.
1: That's what Victory is so good at, you know, is that these beers will knock your socks off, but it's not like you're drinking a stout or something where you taste every bit of the alcohol.
2: I feel like this would make me pee the bed.
1: Yes, absolutely.
0: That is 100%. I think so. Bang for your buck, taste, flavor, and availability. This is a pretty solid beer overall. Can I get a drum roll, please, Dave?
1: You can.
0: Oh, Mahoney's Beer Scale Supremacy. I give the Sour Monkey from Victory Brewing a 3.9 out of 5.
2: Solid.
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70s Classic Rock, Rock 103. I'm Josie. That was Asia. Heat of the moment. We're just experiencing the heat right now. And next week, y'all, it's going to be exactly the same. Got Red Hot Chili Peppers on the way after Pink Floyd, Mother on Rock 103.

0: just turned off the smoke alarm in the studio. Ugh, because it won't shut up.
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Red Hot Chili Peppers, Give It Away on Albany's Classic Rock, Rock 103. I'm Josie. Do you ever try to keep up with Anthony Kiedis in that? Give it away, give it away, give it away. It feels like a vocal exercise. If you want to mouth off to somebody today, that's you limbering up. Billy Joel and Tom Petty and the Heartbreakers on the way after Blue Oyster Cult, Burning for You on Rock 103.

Eagles on Albany's Classic Rock, Rock 103. I'm Josie. Let's look at the national calendar, see what we're celebrating today. Oh, this is so good for how hot it's been. It's Water Balloon Day. I am a little wary of it, though, you know, because it's kind of like snowball fights. There's always that one cousin or sibling that would just nail you in the face with it. They could make water balloons hurt. They could make snowballs hurt. Don't get in a pillow fight with them.

0: fire in Afghanistan. Sergeant First Class Ryan C. Stratus awarded the Purple Heart in April for his courage and sacrifice during a deployment to Afghanistan, and Lieutenant Colonel Arturo Lincoln and Master Sergeant Sean R. Thomas, who got their Purple Hearts just last month for injuries sustained during a rapid aerial attack on the U.S. Central Command mission. If you ever want to read some of these stories, I mean, they're fascinating. They're moving, and I think it's just a sign of respect to go like, hey, I'm going to go see who these people actually were. If you want to check that out, that's at purpleheartmission.org. Got Zep on the way, Lover Boy after this on Rock.
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Ramones on Albany's Classic Rock, Rock 103. I'm Josie. It's been more than 50 years since the band was founded, and they're finally getting some more recognition. First of all, they are part of the class of 2027 for getting their names on the Hollywood Walk of Fame. I see Waylon Jennings is getting his star on there next year. So is the Smashing Pumpkins. It has been 52 years, but they're finally getting around to the official Ramones 50th anniversary tribute that is going to take place August 30th at Hollywood Forever Cemetery. And there will be musicians out there like Billy Joe Armstrong, Travis Barker, CJ Ramone, and several surprise guests who will be performing Ramones songs. All right. Got REO Speedwagon on the way and a look at your weather forecast. What do you bet it's going to be hot with a chance of rain? Right now, Alice Cooper, No More Mr. Nice Guy on Rock 103.

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10: Partly cloudy today. Could see a shower or thunderstorm pop up later this afternoon. High 93. Our heat index around 100. Tonight, partly cloudy. Low in the mid-70s. Mostly sunny. Scattered showers and thunderstorms tomorrow and Sunday. High both days in the low 90s. I'm Georgia WeatherNet meteorologist KJ Allen.
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Heart on Albany's Classic Rock, Rock 103. I'm Josie. This next song was originally by Otis Redding on an album that came out in 1967. And by the 70s, people were already covering it, including Mae West. Yeah, the come up and see me sometime, Mae West. That one, she did it for a movie called Myra Breckinridge, which is considered in a lot of circles a disaster and the worst movie ever made. And now I need to watch it. It was also covered by the Grateful Dead, Tom Jones, but most famously, the Black Crowes. Here's Hard to Handle on Rock 103.

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0: Van Halen and Albany's classic rock, Rock 103. I'm Josie. Let's see what's coming out in theaters this weekend. What do we got? Oh, okay. We have The Ice Cream Man. It is rated R. I knew this was a horror movie, but I didn't know exactly how it was going to go. Directed and written by Eli Roth. Now, he's done a lot of scary movies, but mostly gross movies. There's a movie called Cabin Fever. He did the Hostel movies, if that tells you where this is going. And he's a creepy ice cream man giving kids treats that turn them into killers. Oh, if you're into that, I can't. I don't think I'm going to be able to watch that one. There's also Super Troopers 3. That one's rated R. Even the trailer has a lot of F-bombs in it, but it is just the Broken Lizard comedy team from the last few movies. So if you're already a fan of Super Troopers, that one is out today. And a movie I hadn't heard of before called One Night Only, rated R. We ain't got nothing for the kids this weekend. So two people are looking to form a real connection while surrounded by casual hookups on the one night a year that single people are legally allowed to get together before marriage. That's the whole thing. So it's like The Purge with booty calls instead of crime. All right. Speaking of, got Loverboy on the way and Led Zeppelin after this on Rock 103.
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Lover Boy, Turn Me Loose on Albany's Classic Rock, Rock 103. I'm Josie. Those tickets for Stairway to Zeppelin are on sale now. This is the ultimate Led Zeppelin tribute. 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But remember, you still have a chance to win if you hear the Zepp tone. You'll know it when you hear it. That'll be your cue to call in and see if you can win them. 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

0: summer is here. And the time is right for...
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0: 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Drink responsibly this summer. Albany's classic rock is Rock 103.

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70s classic rock, Rock 103. I'm Josie. Ooh, that's my karaoke song, Aerosmith Ragdoll. The only thing you need for karaoke, you don't necessarily have to have a good voice. You just got to have fun. Get up there, hit all the right notes or hit all the wrong notes. As long as you're having a good time, people in the audience will too. Got Pearl Jam on the way and a look at your weather forecast after Talking Heads burning down the house on Rock 103.

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8: Partly cloudy today. Could see a shower or thunderstorm pop up later this afternoon. High 93. Our heat index around 100. Tonight, partly cloudy. Low in the mid-70s. Mostly sunny. Scattered showers and thunderstorms tomorrow and Sunday. High both days in the low 90s. I'm Georgia WeatherNet meteorologist KJ Allen.
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0: Before you can relax this summer, 93% of parents' time at the pool is spent watching this. Yeah. And adjusting goggles.
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0: 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I'm Josie with your noontime trivia. If you are a fan of Indiana Jones and the Raiders of the Lost Ark, you may remember the plane fight. Marion is shooting at a truckload of Nazis who arrive at the end, but Steven Spielberg didn't want blood splashing around. He didn't want to be actually shooting people. So he asked for a sort of mist, a dust feel, which was red-tinged. Do you know why? Because the only thing they could come up with, short notice after he decided that's the way he was going to go, was running to the store and getting a bunch of cayenne pepper. All that dust that is flying up when she's shooting is cayenne pepper. And so everybody was coughing and sneezing and choking immediately after the scene. Hope they didn't have to film it more than once. Rolling Stones on the way, and Joan Jett and the Blackhearts after this on Rock 103.
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Joan Jett and the Blackhearts on Albany's Classic Rock, Rock 103. Coming up next hour, we got CCR Queen and Bachman Turner Overdrive to kick it off. First up, though, Rolling Stones. It's only rock and roll, but I like it on Rock 103.

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Cool Stop the Rain, CCR on Albany's Classic Rock, Rock 103. I'm Josie. This is another Lynyrd Skynyrd song based on a true story. Gary Rossington told the tale of Ronnie going into a bar to look for someone while he and Alan were too young to get in, so they were waiting for him outside, and they were waiting and they were waiting, and he came running out with a big old guy chasing him. So what happened was, it was the Little Brown Jug in Jacksonville, Florida, and Ronnie was dancing with a young woman who apparently already had a significant other. So this guy came in, sees him, and was going to beat him up. Ronnie actually said to the man, "Just give me three steps and I'm gone." Not only was the guy going to beat him up, but he also had a gun. And he was drunk, which is not a great combination of things. And Ronnie sees the gun and he says, "If you're going to shoot me, it's going to be in the butt or in the elbow." And he took off running out the door. They jumped in the car and were out of there and got a good laugh about it later on. Here's "Give Me Three Steps" on Rock 103.

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8: Partly cloudy today. Could see a shower or thunderstorm pop up later this afternoon. High 93. Our heat index around 100. Tonight, partly cloudy. Low in the mid-70s. Mostly sunny. Scattered showers and thunderstorms tomorrow and Sunday. High both days in the low 90s. I'm Georgia WeatherNet meteorologist KJ Allen.
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Red Ryder on Albany's Classic Rock, Rock 103. I'm Josie. I was just reading an article about the worst drivers in America. I know you're not going to believe this, especially in traffic later on this afternoon, but nowhere in Georgia is on there. But Knoxville is, Odessa, Texas, North Charleston in South Carolina, and Baton Rouge, Louisiana. That's probably because they got a bunch of tourists down there day drinking. Speaking of, it's AC/DC. Have a drink on me on Rock 103.

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0: Hey, Gals Band on Albany's Classic Rock, Rock 103. I'm Josie. I was just reading up on the cyclosporiasis outbreak, which is, you know, the lettuce that's making everybody real sick. The CDC has confirmed that 6 more states are linked to the outbreak. So that now includes Arkansas, Iowa, Illinois, Indiana. I feel like Johnny Cash right now. Kansas, Kentucky, Michigan, Missouri, Nebraska, Ohio, Oklahoma, Pennsylvania, and West Virginia. Georgia's not on there, but they have reported at least one probable case. So every single state has had at least one person get sick. So if this weekend you thought you were going to have a nice salad or something, it might be best to play it safe. Just lasagna, cheese sticks, you know, health food in this case. Got Electric Light Orchestra on the way after Pearl Jam Alive coming up next on Rock 103.
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a.m. on Albany's Classic Rock, Rock 103. I'm Josie. I hope you have a wonderful rest of your day, a great weekend. The kids that went back to school, hope you have a good time. Celebrate the wins and not the losses. That really goes for all of you, not just the students. Here's Electric Light Orchestra, Don't Bring Me Down, on Rock 103.

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9: Albany weather.
10: Partly cloudy today. Could see a shower or thunderstorm pop up later this afternoon. High 93. Our heat index around 100. Tonight, partly cloudy. Low in the mid-70s. Mostly sunny. Scattered showers and thunderstorms tomorrow and Sunday. High both days in the low 90s. I'm Georgia WeatherNet meteorologist KJ Allen.
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0: 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That's the Who behind Blue Eyes as we keep you moving through another Friday. Hey, Monday is a Mo Meat Monday. We're going to give you a chance to snag a $25 gift card courtesy of Carol's Sausage and Country Store in Sylvester. 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So get ready to win on Monday, another Mo Meat Monday. STP is on the way. Nirvana in a few minutes, too. 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
4: 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Albany weather.
5: Partly cloudy today. Could see a shower or thunderstorm pop up later this afternoon. High 93. Our heat index around 100. Tonight, partly cloudy. Low in the mid-70s. Mostly sunny. Scattered showers and thunderstorms tomorrow and Sunday. High both days in the low 90s. I'm Georgia WeatherNet meteorologist KJ Allen.
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0: Albany's Classic Rock Station, Rock 103, Pearl Jam. It's Jeremy as we keep you moving right along through another Friday. Hey, tonight at 8 o'clock, Mud is going to be taking you through the 80s at 8. Yeah, you get a full hour of the rock that defined the 80s. So make sure to check it out tonight at 8 o'clock. Going to hear some tunes you haven't heard in a while. Also, some great stuff that you want to hear. So make sure to check it out. It's tonight at 8 o'clock. The 80s at 8. Albany's Classic Rock Station, Rock 103. REM's on the way. Journey in a few minutes. 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
13: Albany weather.
14: Partly cloudy today. Could see a shower or thunderstorm pop up later this afternoon. High 93. Our heat index around 100. Tonight, partly cloudy. Low in the mid-70s. Mostly sunny. Scattered showers and thunderstorms tomorrow and Sunday. High both days in the low 90s. I'm Georgia WeatherNet meteorologist KJ Allen.
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Just say, hey, Alexa, play WJAD Rock 103. Got the police now. Don't stand so close to me. It's Rock 103.

0: 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Tom Petty, it's Mary Jane's Last Dance as we take you right through another Friday. Hey, tomorrow morning, wake up with the new guys. Yeah, sure. David Mahoney's in on Saturday as well. 5 to 10, you got him hanging out with you. So make sure to start off your Saturday with David Mahoney right here on Albany's Classic Rock Station, Rock 103. Van Halen's on the way. Queen coming up in a few minutes. 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
10: Partly cloudy today. Could see a shower or thunderstorm pop up later this afternoon. High 93. Our heat index around 100. Tonight, partly cloudy. Low in the mid-70s. Mostly sunny. Scattered showers and thunderstorms tomorrow and Sunday. High both days in the low 90s. I'm Georgia WeatherNet meteorologist KJ Allen.
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0: 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Lynyrd Skynyrd's on the way. The Doobie Brothers coming up in a few minutes. 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

Albany's Classic Rock Station, Rock 103. That's it for me. See Thomas out of the studio. Have a fantastic Friday evening. Back in tomorrow after David Mahoney. Now it's the Doobie Brothers and Long Train Running. 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

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Hey, thank you for rocking with me tonight in Albany. It's Billy Squire and Everybody Wants You on Rock 103.

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14: 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Albany weather.
15: Partly cloudy today. Could see a shower or thunderstorm pop up later this afternoon. High 93. Our heat index around 100. Tonight, partly cloudy. Low in the mid-70s. Mostly sunny. Scattered showers and thunderstorms tomorrow and Sunday. High both days in the low 90s. I'm Georgia WeatherNet meteorologist KJ Allen.
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0: fame. What's your name? What's your name? 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David Bowie, with help of friend John Lennon, with Mud from Rock 103, Albany's classic rock station, and a big block of classic rock. You got to know the name of these people. David Mahoney in the morning. They're very, very funny. Our morning show, Monday through Saturday from 5 until 10 here on Rock 103.
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0: 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Rush and a New World Man with Mud and a Big Block of Classic Rock. Boy, that tour they're on, that 50-something tour, rocks all the way going through April of 2027. They're rocking like 30 tunes a night in concert. 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Def Leppard, Bad Company, Green Day, they're all coming up. 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

0: summer is here. And the time is right for...
1: Whoa, you okay?
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1: Yeah, I'm okay.
0: All right. Drink responsibly this summer. Albany's classic rock is Rock 103.

0: 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It's Dave and Mahoney. 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
13: Partly cloudy today. Could see a shower or thunderstorm pop up later this afternoon. High 93. Our heat index around 100. Tonight, partly cloudy. Low in the mid-70s. Mostly sunny. Scattered showers and thunderstorms tomorrow and Sunday. High both days in the low 90s. I'm Georgia WeatherNet meteorologist KJ Allen.
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We have a ton of very cool things there for you. 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

0: 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Boy, the guest who, they're back in action, rocking a tour. Burton Cummings and Randy Bachman back at it. How cool is that? That is one legendary band for sure. Way to go. Guess who? 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We take you back to a schoolin' with Adam Reeder, the professor of rock with Classic Rock U for You. 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Rush, they're coming up. I'll throw on AC/DC and Foreigner. They're on deck as well. 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